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from their new album, Don't Go Into the Forest. It's the latest from Avatar, Crying Fire, here on the 9 o'clock news. Before that, Spirit Box with their new one, Morning. 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Gotta get Annihilation

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you tell me? Why won't do what you tell me? Why won't do what you tell me? Why won't do what you tell me? Why won't do what you tell me?

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16: Talking to Brad Williams next week, by the way. We were supposed to talk to him today, but we pushed that back. 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
17: Man.
16: There you go, Nick. You can use that one.
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17: He's got as many shows booked as you do.
16: I get it. I get it. Yeah. Colleen and her son Dan are going to stop in. Dan and her other son, they grew up in the... at the comedy club, so they were raised by Ron White and a bunch of other people. We like Dan's going to come in and hang out with us too a little later on this morning. And what's anything tomorrow? Just the guys, just us tomorrow.

0: Road closures include 134th and Waverly Road this morning, 112th between Alva Road and Highway 6, also Southwest 40th and West O to West A Streets. More about the road closures up at KIBZ.com. The Lincoln Airport officially recorded 6.15 inches of rainfall for the 24-hour period that ended late Wednesday night, breaking the all-time single-day rainfall record that was set back in 1910. The number one Nebraska volleyball team's in action, number 16 Penn State tonight. First serve at 6 on BTN. 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Features Lincoln Northwest hosting Bellevue East at Union Bank Stadium beginning at 7 o'clock. We'll start to see clouds begin to break up here later today, but still a 30% chance of rain. We'll see a high around 70 today. 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

0: took your money, what did Ron say to you when you guys were in the dollar store and looking at stuff? 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
0: Good old Uncle Tater.
2: 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Eric Bombeck. Colleen's with us. And Dan.
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1: 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It's a Lincoln's Pure Rock Alternative 104.1 The Blaze. Heavy rain from thunderstorms Wednesday night caused major flash flooding in many areas of southeast Nebraska, including flooding throughout the city of Lincoln and much of Lancaster County. There were reports of one big trouble spot at 11th and Cornhusker, where Lincoln Fire and Rescue's water rescue team had to be utilized for a person trapped in a vehicle. Nearby businesses in the area of 11th and Saunders were also ordered to evacuate. There were more water rescues reported around the city and out in Lancaster County. Road closures include 134th and Waverly Road this morning, 112th between Alva Road and Highway 6, also Southwest 40th and West O to West A Streets. More about the road closures up at KIBZ.com. The Lincoln Airport officially recorded 6.15 inches of rainfall for the 24-hour period that ended late Wednesday night, breaking the all-time single-day rainfall record that was set back in 1910. The number one Nebraska volleyball team's in action. Number 16 Penn State tonight. First serve at 6 on BTN. 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Features Lincoln Northwest hosting Bellevue East at Union Bank Stadium beginning at 7 o'clock. We'll start to see clouds begin to break up here later today, but still a 30% chance of rain. We'll see a high around 70 today. I'm Jeff Moats on 104.1 The Blaze.
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0: 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It is Beautiful Again.
1: Well, hello, Thursday. How have you been? Look amazing.
0: We are, of course, possibly waiting for the other half of the awesome end of the week, Friday, to arrive. We'll get there, though, eventually, all going in the same direction. Great to have you along for the ride. Animal at KIBZ.com as we all will collectively smile at some point during the show. I think I've got a couple of little tidbits that I can toss your way. Scar tissue? Yeah, we've all got some of that, don't we?

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Our big red game days kick off at JJ Hooligan's 826 P Street.